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0: Thank you very, very much. It's really nice to be here, and I want to let you guys all know. I know you see a little dolly running here in front of the stage. We heard how great the audiences were in Dublin, so we decided that we would... Your reputation precedes you. And anyway, we decided we're going to do something for MCA Home Video, so we're going to film and record this show in its entirety tonight, and... You're all starring in my movie. We would like to feature Al Garth, who's one of the members of the Mad Dog Horns, who will be up here in total in a minute, but right now there's just Al. And this is a love song that was a hit for me in 1982 in America off my first solo album, No Fun Allowed. This is called The One You Love.
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0: 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It's Dirty Noise here, and you are listening
1: our brand new single, Bad Guy, on Ruta Norte FM from Chile.